Show. You're fine. 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I'm real on earth, but it sure is fun. Come on, baby. It drives me crazy. It's just great balls of fire.

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So hey, kind. Got to tell this world that you mind. That you might make him like I squint on my thumb. Real nice. That's a bloody show is fun. Come on, baby. Drive crazy. Goodness gracious, great balls of

0: 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The Beach Boys.
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0: What they supposed to be a big deal?

touch of one. The way you deal with me was steel, and our problems by the tongue we bandied.